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Don't worry. That's why we are here. 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
1: 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That's why we are here. We are UCP Ki Duniya, FM 92.6.

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That's why we are here. We are UCP Ki Duniya, FM 92.6.

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0: के सुरोरताल सुरोरताल ड्रामों के गर्म लहजे और तकरार सियासत से दूर लेकिन मस्ती के पास सिर्फ FM 92.6 यूसीबी की दुनिया।
1: Of 12 Pakistani researchers have discovered some 30 genes causing mental retardation in the local population, paving the way from preventive measures to reduce intellectual disabilities in the future generation. New study by research at University of Manchester has shown how body is able to suppress information at night. This new discovery helps to explain how the body suppresses information while we are sleeping and how many people with arthritis wake up feeling stiff in the morning. This new discovery, which was published by Federation of American Society for Experimental Biology Journal, could lead to the development of innovative new therapists in the future. For the study, scientists examined particular cells for the joint tissue of health mice and human, which play a key role in causing inflammation arthritis. They also found that a protein called spectrochrome creates by the body biological clock worked to activate repressed inflammation pathways which affect limbs during the night. As inflammation is the process that caused as pain and physical degeneration associated with arthritis, the team was kept to determine whether drug designed to activate the psychochrome protein could deliver protection against inflammation. The researchers were able to show this to be the case, indicating that this protein could be useful new target in the future treatment of arthritis and other inflammatory conditions.

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Don't worry. That's why we are here. We are UCP Ki Duniya, FM 92.6.

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Don't worry. 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We are UCP Ki Duniya, FM 92.6.